0: There's a place in Slovenia called Jerusalem.
1: Called Jerusalem! That's where the Crusaders settled.
0: But they couldn't make it.
1: When they couldn't make it all the way. You cannot separate. La religion civile from Christianity. Christianity from feudal.

please make sure your seatbelts are fastened. Flight attendants will be walking through, picking up all remaining service items as we complete our final safety checks. Thank you, we'll be landing here shortly.

It's 0 hour Greenwich Mean Time, and here is the news on the Voice of America. This is Ray Kugel in Washington. Chinese Premier Zhao Ziyang has arrived in Washington for 2 days of talks with President Reagan and other U.S. officials on improving Sino-American relations.

0: things, bilateral concerns, including Taiwan, Cambodia, and Afghanistan. VOA's Lee Hall has more on the visit.
1: The Chinese premier arrived at Andrews Air Force Base outside Washington in a China Airlines aircraft from a weekend visit to nearby Colonial Williamsburg. The accompanying press tour came by American Air Force jet. Secretary of State George Shultz was there to provide official welcome, but scores of Chinese, many from the embassy and diplomatic mission here, smiled and waved a less formal.

on date. Fuck all. I sat around the house wanking, and I want to know why you don't serve coffee here. My signing on time's supposed to be 10 past 11. It's now 12 o'clock, and some of you strange bastards need executing.

Apocalypse 91, the enemy strikes black. Hardcore will never die.

You have nothing to worry about, Mr. Adamson. I promise. I won't breathe a word.

Ay, ay, ay, ay, ay, ay, ay, ay, ay, ay, ay, ay, ay, ay, ay, ay, ay, ay, ay, ay, ay, ay, ay, ay, ay, ay, ay, ay, ay, ay, ay, ay, ay, ay, ay, ay, ay, ay, ay, ay, ay, ay, ay, ay, ay, ay, ay, ay, ay, ay, ay, ay, ay, ay, ay, ay, ay, ay, ay, ay, ay, ay, ay, ay, ay, ay, ay, ay, ay, ay, ay, ay, ay, ay, ay, ay, ay, ay, ay, ay, ay, ay, ay, ay, ay, ay, ay, ay, ay, ay, ay, ay, ay, ay, ay, ay, ay, ay, ay, ay, 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